Alrighty. You guys are listening to some Sandy Bay Radio 106.3 FM. Drink a beer. I don't know if you want, I guess. Time is now 7:31. 7:31 p.m. Tuesday, June 30th. You got another hour, 10 minutes, if you want to come get some cards for tonight's 9 p.m. bingo. Yeah, sometimes these bingos turn out kind of funny. Hopefully it's a good one. No power outages or anything, you know. All these floodings around here. Hopefully, you know, fingers crossed, it should be a good one. All of a sudden, something will happen. Something will happen, eh? Tuesday, though, is the Indian Star. Indian Star sitting at $8,025.80. $8,025.80. Not bad, not too shabby, we'll say. It's the second highest accumulator of the week. Yeah, second highest. Pretty good. Some bingo, eh? All right, so another hour, 10 minutes you got left. 9 p.m. bingo. Odd and even, two lines anyway. You got your, and the Indian Star line up there. Pretty sure it's a Red Cross, letter X. Then we get to that thing right away, that Indian Star. Should be an easy one. Bingo, 9 p.m. Not too much else here. Bunch of water around the res. You guys see it if you walk around or if you're driven around. Can't miss it. Drive safe and... yeah, be careful. Those roads are probably getting a little nasty. Got some of that Brooks and Dunn coming.

some Dino Parthony. Time is now 8:01 p.m. Well, 8:02. Tuesday, June 30th. Last day of the month. One more hour till we get this 9 p.m. bingo started. One more hour. Got about 40 minutes left if you decide you want to come get some cards. Try your luck on today's bingo. Second highest accumulator of the week. $8,025.80. $8,025.80. Not bad. Getting up there. Not too shabby, I should say. About, I'm predicting 8,400. Hopefully 85 by the end of the night. Bingo, bingo, bingo. Yeah, we had our little 6 o'clock bingo there earlier at the finish up from yesterday. Hopefully nobody got too confused, you know. I think people were getting confused. But we were telling them. We were telling them 6 o'clock, 6 o'clock, 6 o'clock, 6 o'clock, 6 o'clock. What else going on around here? We got some sun coming out. Sun? Yeah, we got that sun peeking out right now through those clouds. It's been a while. Nice sunny, you know, little bit of wind. Still a lot of water. A lot of water coming through here. A lot, yeah. Hopefully it doesn't damage anything. You know, important. So far, you know, I think some houses are getting bad, you know. Hopefully you can take care of that. Hopefully nothing else around here gets too bad, you know. Crazy, crazy, crazy. Lots of water. 8:03 p.m. Get back to this music. Not too much else going on. Music here and there. There was a birthday. Get to it. VLTs are open. Come try your luck on some slots there. Smoke shop should be open. Come purchase your brand. Lottos, scratch and wins, all that stuff. And cards are on sale. Got some of that Joey here coming up.

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Well, I saw him walk in with his cowboy hat. 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Had

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Hey, this is Ernest Moniaz. 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

Got a girl from the south side, got braids in her hair. First time I seen her walk by, and I about fell up on my chair.

5:59 is the time now, and I think we had a little bit of a rain last night. But anyways, cloudy with showers this morning. Winds from the west at 38 kilometers and feeling a lot more like plus 16. And for this afternoon, some rain. Winds from the west at 36 kilometers and feeling a lot more like plus 21. And for this evening, it's going to be cloudy with showers. Winds from the northwest at 36 kilometers and feeling a lot more like plus 19. And overnight tonight's going to be cloudy. Winds from the northwest at 35 kilometers and feeling a lot more like plus 12. So that's a bit of your current condition. And safe travels wherever you're heading out to. Here's Don Williams with Lord, I Hope This Day's Good.

Good morning, Sandy Bay, surrounding areas, and all listeners near and far. Yes, this is DJ Patricia, and you're listening to Sandy Bay Radio 106.3 FM, Sandy Bay. Yes, all the way. Let's check your weather before we continue on with some music. Today is July 1st, Wednesday. So it looks like we're starting off our day with a 17, cloudy with showers, feeling more like 16. Wind coming from your west side, wind gust at 38 kilometers, humidity is at 88%. And there is a 40% chance of getting some rain. 1 millimeter of rain. Okay, so this afternoon we'll be at a 22. Rain, feeling more like 23. Wind still coming from your west side. Wind gust at 36 kilometers. Humidity will be at 88%. And there is a 80% chance of more rain. Yes, 5 millimeters of rain. This evening will be at a 19, cloudy with showers, feeling more like 20. Wind will come from your northwest side. Wind gust at 36 kilometers. Humidity will be at 83%. And there is a 40% chance of more rain, 1 millimeter. Overnight will be at a 14, partly cloudy, feeling more like 12. Wind will still come from your northwest side. Wind gust at 35 kilometers. Humidity will still be the same at 88%. Tomorrow morning, we're starting off our day with a 16 mixture of sun and clouds, feeling more like 15. Wind will still come from your northwest side. Wind gust at 35 kilometers. Humidity will be at 88%. Tomorrow afternoon, we'll be at a high of a 20. Oh, we got so much stuff here. Hang on. A 20 mixture of sun and clouds, feeling more like 21. Ooh, coffee is tasting good. Wind will come from your north side. Wind gust at 29 kilometers. Humidity will be at 73%. But it looks like there's not going to be any rain for tomorrow. Hopefully, it stays like that. Right? Let the wind pick up a little bit more and dry us all up. Friday, we'll start off our day with a 17 and shows some rain for Friday. A high of 21. And then Saturday, risk of a thunderstorm. Oh my goodness, yes. But it doesn't look, there is a 40% chance of rain for that day. A high of 24, risk of a thunderstorm. Feeling more like 31, so it's going to feel muggy, I'm guessing, for Saturday. Same thing for Sunday. Okay. All right, so your time now is 6:15, and I just met up with DJ Patch here. He didn't know it was a holiday. Yeah, it is a holiday. So happy July 1st, I guess. Right? Let's see what does he have here? Nice fiddling tunes. Eh? I just got a bunch of fiddling tunes here. Let's see what do we got. What do we have? Ooh, here we go. I'll start with that one. Here's some four-string polka.

little bit of the Beatles for you guys. So good morning, everybody. Your time now is 6:38. So we got the Queen. Yes, Queen. Radio Gaga. Here on San Bay Radio.

kind of does a little bit of Lindsay and Buckingham with Trouble here on Santa Bay Radio. Your time now is 6:52. Nope, 6:54. All right, looks like it's going to rain today, you guys. Yes, another rainy day. Hopefully not as bad as it did. What was that, yesterday? The day before? It's crazy. But anyways, it looks like it is all flooded. But anyways, yes, as of 11 o'clock, it's going to start raining, it says. We're expecting 2 millimeters of rain by 11. Another one by midnight, noon. This is too early for me, I'm sorry. okay, let's focus, Patricia. Yes, this is how it is, right? So, yeah, by noon we'll have 1 millimeter. Looks like it's just going to continue to rain. Yes. It's a rainy day today. Yeah. So we'll be at a high of 21 today. But still looking for rain. So today is July 1st. And it is what? 6:55. Yes. Good morning. Yes, good morning, Sandy Bay, surrounding areas, and all listeners near and far. Coffee didn't quite kick in yet. But it will, it will. All right, let's get back to some music. Here is the Pointer Sisters. Yeah, hopefully that's it for rain. But yes, there is going to be rain. Yeah, so I had to pull out my rubbers today. Fashion, fashion, fashion.

that is by request here on Santa Bay Radio. You guys have a wonderful day. How was a good conversation with that guy? Yeah. So, yeah, have a wonderful day, both of you. Your time now is 7:41, and yes, you're listening to Sandy Bay Radio 106.3 FM Sandy Bay. Yes, all the way. So hopefully it's going to start raining. Oh, that's enough of rain, but sorry to say that it is going to continue to rain. Yes, we are looking at getting 5 millimeters of rain this afternoon. So right now, well, we're at a 17 cloudy with showers, feeling more like 16. Wind is coming from your west side. Wind gust at 38 kilometers. Humidity is at 88%. And it does show 40% of rain. Yeah, 40% chance of rain. So 1 millimeter this afternoon. We're looking at getting 5 millimeters. This evening, we'll be at a 19 cloudy with showers, feeling more like 20. Wind will come from your northwest side. Wind gust at 36 kilometers. Humidity will be at 83%, and there is a 40% chance of more rain, 1 millimeter. And then after that, that should be it. Yeah, so rain all day till the evening. Oh, let's just hope it passes by. I got my rubbers on, so these boots are made for walking. I wonder what. hey, why not, right? Yeah, here we go. Might as well throw myself in there, right? So good morning, everybody. Your time now is 7:42. 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
1: All right, just to make sure the day goes good. So far, so good. But here's some Don Williams. Lord, I hope this day is good.

0: So far, so good. Oh. I just got to hear this little guy. He's so
1: Don't
0: sweet.
1: Don't worry about a thing.
0: No.
1: But every little thing is going to be all right.
0: That's right.
1: I woke up this morning on my horizon. Three little birds were on my doorstep. Singing sweet songs, melody blue and true. And they said, this message is you.

It's gonna be alright. Yes, it will. Here's some Journey with Don't Stop Believing. It's your time now at 7:49. Yes, you're listening to Sanibay Radio.

air time now is 8:05. Good morning, Santa Fe, surrounding areas, and all listeners. Yes, this is DJ Patricia. Next, we got some La Bamba.

And that one was by request here on Santa Bay Radio. Alrighty, your time now is 8:19. Let's check this one out. Here's Little Green Bag.

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And yes, you're listening to Sandy Bay Radio 106.3 FM. Sandy Bay, yes, all the way. Your time now is 8:30. I'm just wondering if, if Donna is listening. Yes, Donna DeJarlis. Yes, are you listening to Sandy Bay Radio? Donna. I'm going to put these ones on for you. There's some Footloose and Rave On coming on right after this one.

So good morning, Donna. Yes, I know you're listening. You have yourself a wonderful day. All right, your time now is 8:37. Smoke shop will be open at 9 o'clock. Next, we got the Kentucky Headhunters with Dumas Walker.

party's at, and you find out if you do.

Yes, the bad times in life is like a telephone. 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But when it ring, just pick it up and receive. When you finish, put down the receiver and carry on. 'Cause the sun will always shine.

is Too Sweet. I was right here on Santa Bay Radio. I got a double shot of Waylon Jennings. Because I've always been crazy. Just a little, you know, just a little.

All right, since I know Donna's still listening there, I just want to keep her dancing. You're funky. Cody. Yeah, Santa Beer Radio. Good morning, Donna. Oh, smoke shop should

All right, your time now is 9:08. And yes, smoke shop's open, Lotto's is open, VLT's is open, and yes, the request line is also open. So give me a call if you guys want to hear anything, 843-2614. Yes, this is DJ Patricia, and you're listening to Sandy Bay Radio, 106.3 FM, Sandy Bay. Yes, all the way. So I got a request for Angel Above Me. And something from me, they said. So I'm going to throw in some Proud Mary going out to you. You guys have a wonderful day.

you go, Chugalug. You have yourself a wonderful day. Okay, so smoke shop's open, Lotto's is open, VLT's is open, and yes, the request line is also open. So give me a call if you guys want to hear anything, 843-2614. Today is July 1st, Wednesday, so you guys will be playing your one-shot blackout tonight. Oh my goodness, how much? It's at $10,191.50, but I'll let DJ Tim give away that bingo package for today. Yeah, I can't hog everything, right? Okay, so I got a birthday request going out to Daryl coming from Mom Mary Kay. Mary Kay. Mary Kay Cosmetics. Yeah. So, yeah, she wants to say happy birthday, son. And, yes, should I tell them how old you are, Daryl? Yeah, let's just say he's half a century. I was like, okay, I'm going to get there too. Yeah, in November. So he got there just before I did. Yes, she wants to send you the birthday special and let your love flow. But before we put those on, you know what we got to do. So, happy birthday to you. Happy birthday to you. Happy birthday, dear Daryl. Yes, you. Happy birthday to you. And many, many, yes, many, many, many, many, many, many, many, many more. Enjoy your special day, Daryl. Here is the birthday special.

So again, a big happy birthday going out to Daryl. Yeah, coming from Mama Mary Kay. I'm going to send a couple songs out to Daryl. He's bad to the bone. And I'm done. You're on Sunday Radio. Enjoy your special day.

0: Queen of Hearts here on Santa Bay Radio. Your time now is 9:46, and again, yes, smoke shop's open. Yes, if you guys want to hear anything, give me a call, 843-2614. Yes, this is DJ Patricia, and you're listening to Sandy Bay Radio 106.3 FM, Sandy Bay. Yes, all the way. All right, this one is going out to you, Daryl. Big happy birthday going out to you, coming from Beulah and Daryl Jr. They want to send you a song. They want to send you Like Father, Like Son here on Sandy Bay Radio. And again, a big happy birthday going out to you.
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Daryl Jr. All right, these ones are going out to, yeah, he knows who he is. Here's Hurt So Good. You're going to miss me when I'm gone. And you got a friend in me. You're on Sandbar Radio.

your time now is 10:19, and yes, Smoke Shop's open, Lotto's is open, VLT's is open, and yes, Request Line is also open. So give me a call if you guys want to hear anything, 843-2614. All right, next, this one is going out to Jamie. You done me wrong, DeJarlis, coming from Chugalug. Yeah, she wants to send you, yeah, You Done Me Wrong, and Crazy Heart by Jamie DeJarlis here on Santa Barbara.

So again, that is going out to Jamie. You done me wrong, Dejarla. Is coming from Chugalug. She says, put some songs on for yourself too. Okay then. Here is I Never Lie, Choosing Texas, and yes, Sir Rita Richard with No Damn Good here on Santa Bay Radio.

damn good here on Santa Bay Radio. All right, I got a birthday request. Yes, going out to Daryl McIver, coming from Ivan and Priscilla. They want to send you the birthday special and saying happy birthday, Daryl. You have yourself a wonderful day.

So again, a big happy birthday going out to you, Daryl MacIver, coming from Ivan and Priscilla Brass. All right, so next we got some Dwight Yoakam with Little Sister. So Smoke Shop's open, Lotto's is open, VLT's is open, and yes, the request line is also open. So give me a call if you guys want to hear anything.

Williams here on Santa Beer Radio. So when is this rain going to show up? So today is July 1st, Wednesday, and yes, we're supposed to be at a high of a 22, cloudy with showers, feeling more like 24, and that is for this afternoon. Wind will come from your west side, wind gust at 36 kilometers, humidity will be at 85%, and there is a 40% chance of getting some rain. It's 1 millimeter, it says. Meanwhile, earlier it said 5 millimeters. Well, now it says 1 millimeter, and it's a 40%, and I believe it said an 80% chance of getting five millimeters of rain. Now it says a 40% chance of getting another 1 millimeter of rain for this evening. So, yeah, I have no idea. Well, there's going to be rain coming no matter what, right? The way it looks out there. So this evening we'll be at a 19, cloudy with showers, feeling more like 20. Wind will come from your northwest side. Wind gust at 36 kilometers. Humidity will be at 83%. Overnight we'll be at a 14, partly cloudy, feeling more like 12. Wind will still come from your northwest side. Wind gust at 35 kilometers. Humidity will be at 88%. So tomorrow morning, we're going to start off our day with a 16 mixture of sun and clouds, feeling more like 15. Wind will still come from your northwest side. Wind gust at 36 kilometers. Humidity will be the same at 88%. It doesn't show anything for rain for tomorrow. Just hope and cross our fingers and cross our toes and everything, just to keep that rain out of here for a little bit. Let it all soak in, right? Just lots of water. I've seen Dauphin Hospital has been flooded. Yes, they're evacuating the patients there. My daughter's there too, so let's just hope they find room elsewhere, right? St. Rose. I'm not sure where else. I think they go to Brandon as well. But yes, that was a lot of rain. So tomorrow afternoon, yes, we'll be at a high of 20, a mixture of sun and clouds, feeling more like 21. Wind will come from your north side. Wind gust at 29 kilometers. Humidity will be at 73%. Yeah, so again, it doesn't show anything for rain for tomorrow. So, yes, a high of 20 for tomorrow, a high of 21 for Friday, but we are expecting a little bit of rain. Maybe it says 40% all the way through. Then Saturday, risk of a thunderstorm will be at a high of a 24, feeling more like 31, but yes, another 40% chance of rain throughout that. And Sunday, high of 29, risk of a thunderstorm, feeling more like 36. Wow. Yeah. So I think I'll go wash my car that time. Yeah. If it's going to be that warm, 36. And then Monday, a high of a 27, chance of a shower. So look at just rain. Tuesday, a high of a 25. Yeah. Wednesday, 26. So we're going to be getting some beautiful weather coming up after all this rain. All right. So, smoke shop's open. Lotto's is open. BLT's is open. Yes, the request line is also open. So give me a call if you guys want to hear anything. 843-2614. Yes, this is DJ Patricia, and you're listening to Sandy Bay Radio, 106.3 FM, Sandy Bay. Yes, all the way. So I don't believe anything else is open, right? Like the band office, the health center, everything is closed because post office is closed also here. So if you have your key, yeah. So today is Wednesday. You guys will be playing your one shot blackout, and that's sitting at $10,131.50. Okay, I'll get this here. So I'll just let DJ Tim give away that $10 package for tonight's radio bingo. All right, let's continue on with some music. Here is some Leanne Rimes with Commitment here on Santa Bay Radio.

0: One moment. Is that the one? Sorry, I'm looking for one more song here.
1: Okay.
0: All right. Okay, your time now is 11:18. I think I got the right one. I think so. Okay. I got a birthday request going out to William Vivian. Coming from Mom and Dad, they want to send you the birthday special. And then we got a few coming up for him. Some cha-cha slide and apita. And vegan, yeah. So before we put those songs on, you know what we got to do. So happy birthday to you. Happy birthday to you.

Yes, you. And many, many, yes, many, many, many, many, many, many more. Enjoy your special day. So here you go with the birthday special.

There you go, William. And yes, again, a big happy birthday going out to you, coming from mom and dad. And yes, especially from me, DJ Patricia. You have yourself a wonderful day. All right, time is 11:34, and yes, Smoke Shop's open, Lotto's is open, VLT's is open, and yes, the request line is also open. So give me a call if you guys want to hear anything, 843-2614. Yes, this is DJ Patricia, and you're listening to Sandy Bay Radio, 106.3 FM Sandy Bay. Yes, all the way. All right, next we got Carlene Carter with Every Little Thing.

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Your time now is 11:38. Next, by request, we got Angel Above Me, 1,000 miles from nowhere, Guitar Town, Baby Your Baby, and One Night at a Time here on Santa Bay Radio. Yes, by request.

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1: Next, I got John Cassidy, yes. Eddie and the Cruisers.

Next, we got some Bruce Springsteen. Here's I'm On Fire on Sound Bay Radio. 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
1: Next by request, we got some Will and Jennings. Well, one's here on Santa Bay Radio.

next, I'm gonna put a double shot of Freddie Fender. Why not? Here is Before the Next Teardrop Falls and, yeah, Wasted Days and Wasted Nights here on San Bay Radio.

And Nickelback for you guys here on Sandy Bay Radio. So, yeah, Smoke Shop's open. Lotto's is open. VLT's is open. Request Line is also open. So give me a call if you guys want to hear anything. Yes, this is DJ Patricia, and you're listening to Sandy Bay Radio 106.3 FM Sandy Bay. Yes, all the way. So I thought it was going to rain. Yeah, you guys thought, yeah, maybe you guys are out there trying to cut as much as you can, but still there's probably puddles here and there. Yeah. Okay, let's just, no more rain, okay? We don't want no more rain. Yeah, nobody's, yeah, feel like you're born in the bayou, right? There's some CCR.

That was Delaney Munoz with Wild and Free here on Santa Bay Radio. Your time now is 1:32. Next, I got Carrie Underwood with Dirty Laundry.

A little bit of Alanna Miles with Still Got This Thing For You here on Santa Bay Radio. Your time now is 1:45. Yes, 1:45. So tonight you guys will be playing your one-shot blackout, and that's sitting at $10,131.50. Yeah, so don't miss out on that. You could be the lucky winners tonight. And I'm going to let DJ Tim give away that $10 bingo package for tonight's radio bingo. Smoke Shop is open. Lotto's is open. VLT's is open. And as soon as Tim gets here, yeah, he'll open up the request line when he's ready. So I got this last request going out to all his crazy buddies, coming from a crazy guy. Yes, a double shot of Welling Jennings with I've Always Been Crazy. Are You Sure Hank Done It This Way? And some Soggy Bottom Boys with A Man of Constant Sorrow, Electric Avenue, and Bang a Gong. So that's it. That's all for me. Till the weekend. Yeah, I'll be back Saturday. Have a wonderful July 1st, everybody. Till next time. Yes, this is DJ Patricia, and you're listening to Santa Bay Radio 106.3.

Good afternoon. You're listening to Sanibu Radio 106.3 FM. How we doing out there? 2:08 the time. DJ Timbo checking in here for the rest of the day. I hope everybody is enjoying this holiday so far. Today is Canada Day. And yes, if you are wondering what's open, what's not. So, you know, we're open here at the complex for sure. Everything is open. Regular hours, radio, smoke shop, and the VLTs as well. And the only things that are closed around here are the community businesses, you know, like the health center, they're closed. Band office is closed. But the stores, looks like pretty much every store is open today if you need anything for your conveniences. You know, some munchies, some gas, you know, whatever it may be. I just picked up some lunch from Norm's earlier, so they are open too. If you don't feel like cooking this afternoon and you want a little bit of a bite to eat, yeah, they're open up over there as well. So, let's see, I have a note here. It says, Tim, you can give away the $10 bingo package. So we'll take care of that a little bit later on. I usually like to shoot for that around 4:30. So that's when we'll do that bingo giveaway. And just so you know, tonight's bingo is the highest accumulator that we have. So it's your one-shot blackout. And then that pot sitting at $10,131.50. So cards will go on sale here for 3:30 sharp. So bingo players, just a heads up. And then that song that was last played, Walk Like an Egyptian. I don't know if you guys played that slot game, but it's at some casinos. It's called Pharaoh's Fortune, and that's the one that always, when I hear that song, it reminds me of that, you know, because I tried a couple bucks on that game, and when you get the bonus, then that's when that song plays. So, okay, so let me see. What do we got here? We'll take a look here at your current forecast, let you know how it is. And did we ever have a last few stormy days here? A couple nights ago, it was pretty crazy. You know, a lot of flash flooding. I could see some of the ditches, a little bit of the roads here flooded out for sure. Brandon got it pretty good, pretty much everywhere. And then there was a touchdown tornado that just happened not too far away from here, about an hour ish just in Rossburn. Not sure if you heard that, but yeah, big tornado touchdown over there. And you know, pretty stormy weather that we're having so far for a summer. You know, I think it's kind of like almost like a late spring. Like, I don't think we officially hit summer yet, but I think you know, once these storms get out of the way, then you know, it's going to start getting heated up and everything like that. So right now, sitting at 22 degrees, mix of sun and cloud out there, feeling like 25, and then wind from the west at 19 kilometers gusting up to 28. And then later this evening, looking, we could see some, you know, a little bit of smoky, some hazy conditions. It'll be mostly cloudy on 19, feeling like 20, wind from the northwest at 23, gusting up to 36. And then overnight, cooled down just a little bit, 14 and partly cloudy, feeling like 12. And wind from the northwest at 22, gusting up to 35. And tomorrow morning, Thursday, throwback Thursday, 16 degrees with a mix of sun and cloud, feeling like 15. And then by the afternoon, not looking too bad. 20 degrees with a mix of sun and cloud, feeling like 21. Should be a mix of cloud, mix of sun and cloud throughout the whole day tomorrow. Still in the double-digit weather there. Friday morning, 17, cloudy with some showers, feeling like 16. And it's looking like rain on Friday. Heading into the weekend, you guessed it, looking at a risk of a thunderstorm. Top of the morning here, 19. Heading into the afternoon, 24.
The risk of a thunderstorm. So pretty much on and off throughout the day. 40% chance there. And heading into the evening. Sunday, looking pretty good for the morning. 20 degrees and mainly sunny. Feeling like 22. And then that Sunday afternoon, it's going to be a little bit humid. 29 degrees. Feeling like 36. Could see a risk of a thunderstorm throughout the afternoon and the evening coming Sunday. Okay, but so, you know, the stormy weather that we've been getting, it looks like starting, I guess, pretty much Sunday, everything is going to start to get a little bit hotter. So, like I mentioned, like, you know, it's kind of like a late spring we're having right now, but things are definitely going to get heated up for next week. So, definitely feel like summer coming around. Starting on Sunday. Okay. Let's see. What else? Do I have any announcements here for now? No announcements to share here at the moment. Normally, we don't get our posters in when it is a holiday. Sometimes we'll get them before. But yeah, not much to share here at the moment. I don't know if there's any festivities or anything like that that might be happening today. I think that we already had those on National Indigenous Day, so I don't think anything be happening today though. Okay, so we'll get right on back with it. Some more music here coming up, and open up the phone line here in just a little bit if you feel like requesting a song or two. Got some George Thorogood and the Destroyers lineup here. So keep it going here with some more tunes. So keep it locked, stay listening right here on 106.

Sandy B Radio 106.3 FM 236. A little bit of some AC/DC there. And how we doing out there? 283 and the listeners all over. Hope you know you're having a good holiday today. You know, wherever it is, whatever you may be up to today. Not too bad looking out there. Still a little bit wet, you know, from the rain that we've been having, the storms and everything. So, you know, other than that, the sun's shining and looking pretty good out there. So, you know, it's always good when the sun shines. Don't forget, we got some bingo happening tonight. One-shot blackout. Highest accumulator that we have so far for our bingos. And that accumulator sitting at $10,131.50, and come get your cards here in less than an hour from now. And speaking of cards, I got some to give away a little bit later on. So if you like free bingo cards, you don't want to miss out on that. And I usually pick something good, you know, whether if it's for somebody to guess, you know, I'll find an item or something, or, you know, sometimes I'll find a weird sound on the internet and, you know, see if people can guess it. But we'll see what I'm going to do. It'll be a surprise, you know, maybe I'll just stick with the usual, but I know that I definitely have fun, you know, giving away the cards. So, you know, I make it a little bit tough, but at the same time, I do help out too, you know. And, you know, sometimes people win on these bingo cards that we give away too as well. So, yeah, stay tuned for that. Coming up for about 4:30, we'll shoot for around that time to get rid of this $10 package we got here coming up. So I'm looking up here. I see a little something. I think I know that the school was putting on bingo for the weekends, and they have stopped for the summer. But good news. I think it looks like that there's going to be bingo still on Saturday, Sundays, but it'll just be a regular one, you know, the usual two lines, odd and even, the five games at 125, and then two calls blackout, both 500 apiece. So looks like, you know, we'll have bingo throughout the summer after all. Okay, but we'll get on back here with some more music, and I'll get this phone line going here. So if you're out there listening and you want to hear a little something specific, maybe you want to hear a couple songs, a few songs, you know, a double shot, yeah, give me a call, 2614. Get this request line going. Maybe you want to send a song or two out to one of your bros, your buddies, you know, one of your favorite cousins, one of your favorite aunts, uncles, you know, or you want to send it out to, you know, all the listeners and your family too as well. Yeah, just give me a call. Got some Mel McDaniel up here. Baby's got her blue jeans on, Reacher on 106.

Sandy Bay Radio on a 6.3 FM. Okay, a little bit of some Joe Nichols there. Tequila makes her clothes fall off. Okay, so 3:01 the time. 29 more minutes till we get to selling some bingo cards over here. And don't forget, tonight's bingo is your one-shot blackout. And that accumulator sitting at $10,131.50. So, bingo players, cards going to go on sale pretty soon here. So, just giving you a heads up, okay? I know that some people like to come grab their cards a little bit early. But, yeah, pretty soon. So, take a look at here at your current forecast right now. 21 degrees we're sitting at. Mix of sun and cloud here and there. Wind from the west at 17, gusting up to 26. And later on this evening, looking to be the same. Could see some little bit of smoky conditions too as well on 19. Feeling like 20, and wind from the northwest at 23, gusting up to 36. And then overnight, looking to be 14, partly cloudy, feeling like 12. Wind from the northwest at 22, gusting up to 35 tomorrow. In the morning, looking to be 16 with a mix of sun and cloud. Feels like 15. And northwest wind at 22, gusting up to 36. Then by the afternoon, looking to be 20, mix of sun and cloud. Feeling like 21, wind from the north at 17, gusting up to 29. Looking pretty good for tomorrow. However, Friday, looking to be a little bit rainy that day. Top of the morning here, going to be 17, cloudy with showers, feeling like 16. That rain going to continue a little bit on and off throughout the whole day there for Friday. Saturday, we could see some stormy weather throughout on and off the whole day there. But looking to clear overnight there on Saturday, 17. And then heading into Sunday, the morning looking to be 20. Mainly sunny, feeling like 22. By the afternoon, we could see a risk of a thunderstorm. Looking to be 29, feeling like 36. So, you know, when that humid weather comes around, and it's most likely going to storm. So, you know, we're going to see a little bit of a rainy, stormy weekend, possibly, but sometimes, you know, the weather's unpredictable, too. You know, it might just say that in the forecast for now, but later on, you know, it might just turn out to be a sunny day, too, as well. So I think that was, like, last week it said, you know, we're supposed to get showers all week, and, you know, we only got a couple days of that, so We shall see, but just a quick little weather report there for ya. And we'll keep it going here. More tunes coming up here. 26:14 if you want to hear a little something this afternoon. And don't forget, later on, I got a $10 bingo package to give away, so stick around for that.

You're listening to Sandy Bay Radio 106.3. Okay, it is 3:26. So just another 4 minutes here till we get to selling some bingo cards. And this is your lineup for tonight. So you got your two lines anyway. You're odd and even, both at 50%. Those cards are $1 each. And then your regular games here, $3 a piece a card. So you got your block of six, your block of nine, both for $150 a piece, and then for your one shot is $700, and the accumulator sitting at $10,131.50. And tonight's lucky number, make sure to mark it down or something. It is B7. So that's the lucky number tonight. And of course, we'll have some 50-50, 3 for $1, 21 for 5. So if we'll try out some Buccaneer this evening. Card's going to go on sale here in just 3 more minutes. And if you like, you know, we're open up regular hours over here too. VLTs and Smoke Shop. If you'd like to come on down, come check them out. Got a double shot here coming up. A little bit of some Guns N' Roses, some Sweet Child of Mine, and a little bit of Welcome to the Jungle. So if we have any more song requests, you know what to do. Pick up your phone, dial it in, 843-2614. We'll keep it going here with the tunes. Here's By Request right here on Sandy Bay Radio.

Sandy Bay Radio 106.3 FM. Okay, that was some of the flirts there. Danger by request, 3:53 the time. So forget, cards are on sale, so come on down. Bingo for 9 o'clock tonight. Got your odd and even your two lines, both at 50%. Regular games here, block of 6, block of 9, both 150 apiece. One shot blackout, constellations for $700. Accumulator sitting at $10,131.50, and tonight's lucky number is B number 7. So make sure to write that down or put it on your fridge, put that on your phone or something. And then also 50-50, 3 for dollar, 21 for 5. So that's the scoop on this evening's bingo. So got no plans, wondering what to do. Maybe try out a little bit of some Buccaneer this evening. Now, we've gotten a few phone calls here in regards to fireworks. I do not know if that is true or not. But if somebody that is out there listening that knows about that, maybe give us a call here so we can let everybody know. But I am not too sure about what's happening tonight, whether if there is fireworks or not. But yeah, if somebody knows a little bit more about that, give us a shout here. Okay, let everybody know that too, because I know that just a couple weeks ago we did have fireworks. I don't know if they are going to do fireworks once again or not. Okay, but just a heads up. Let me see here. Okay, no, this is old. Throw that out. They don't need to share this one. I got bingo cards to give away pretty soon, though. Just so you know. $10 package. Going to go to a lucky winner this evening. I'm still trying to work on what I'm going to do here. But need to figure that out pretty quickly, though. Got some more requests here coming up. For some Eminem, a little bit of some old school tunes here coming up. And then we'll just keep it going here. And 2614, if you do want to hear a little something. And don't forget, Smoke Shop's open, VLTs, if you want to come on down and come check them out. Here's Nate Dogg, Eminem, coming up here by request reach here on Sandy Bay Radio.

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1: Sandy Bay Radio 106.3 FM. Okay, a little bit of some Rod Stewart there by request. It's 4:19. Don't forget, we got some bingo happening this evening. 9 o'clock, got your odd and even, your two lines both at 50%. Cover up those odd numbers today. It's the first of the month, Canada Day. Regular games, block of six, block of nine, both 150 apiece. And then consolation for your black one-shot blackout is for $700. Accumulator sitting at $10,131.50. And don't forget, the lucky number tonight is B7. Okay, should you bingo on that number tonight, then could win yourself a little over $10,000. 50-50 available, 3 for a dollar, 21 for 5. So come on down, come get your cards. Going to take a quick look here at the weather, let you know how it is. Looking like it's getting a little bit dark. Just going towards the east here. We'll find out if we're going to get some rain here or not within the next little while. 22 right now, and mostly cloudy, feeling like 24. And then let's see here. Is this not loading for me? It says no data available. So, okay, come on. I just think our internet's being a little bit slow right now. Haven't been able to load up anything for the last. Okay, there we go, finally. Might have to do a weather update in a little bit if this is not gonna cooperate with me here. Okay, so looks like the, I don't know what's going on with their internet right now, but I'm not able to load up anything, so I guess we'll just save that weather report for next time, I guess, because yeah, it's just not loading anything at all. I'm keep refreshing it, then I'm getting nothing. So we'll just do a we'll do a more detailed report on the next break, I guess. But I got cards to give away pretty soon too, as well. $10 bingo package. We'll get to that in just a wee little bit. But don't forget, if you've been keeping up with the FIFA World Cup, Canada beat South Africa just on Sunday, and they made it to the round of 16. They're going up against Morocco this coming Saturday at noon, 12 o'clock. So if you're a big soccer fan, and most people say football too, but you know, we have CFL and everything like that out there, so people get confused, you know. But yeah, you know, they got a chance here to move on to the top eight, and you know, we'll see what happens. But go Team Canada. Hopefully you guys could make it a bit more far, and they're making history right now. They've never been this far in the FIFA World Cup ever, so it's pretty hysterical that's happening with the team right now. So right on, boys. But got a couple requests here to get to, and then we'll take care of that bingo giveaway. So just stick around a little bit longer. So if you like free cards, then you have a chance to win a $10 package for this evening's bingo. So got the Beatles and some Paul McCartney and Wings coming up here by request. Take care of these, and then giveaway time. And also, just to share, Smoke Shop is on a shift change right now, so you'll be waiting just a little for about 7 more minutes, okay?

0: Sandy Bay Radio 106.3 FM. Okay. A little bit of Paul McCartney and the Wings there by request. So 4:33. And if you were listening earlier, you know what that time is. Oh, somebody's calling a little bit too early here. So, anywho, I got a $10 bingo package here to get rid of for tonight's one shot. Okay, so I was digging around. I couldn't find a sound, but I was digging around here, and I found an item that's worth guessing for. Okay, so let's see. I'm going to go to the phone line. Oh, this looks like someone's trying to call a little bit too early here. Okay, just let me get to what I'm going to get to here. So, yeah, I found this item kicking around here. And if you can guess what that item is that I have, then I'll hook you up with a $10 bingo package for tonight. And don't forget, tonight's one-shot blackout accumulator is at $10,131.50, okay? So that could be yours tonight. So I'm going to get the phone line going here, rocking and rolling. And we'll see. Okay, I'm just going to get everything set up here. Okay, there's the phone line. And then I'll go to the phone now. Okay, so 843-2614, have a guess at it of what that item may be. And yeah, if you're the winner, you'll get some cards. It's that easy. Radio.
1: Is it a thumbtack?
0: No, it's not a thumbtack. Keep trying though. Not a thumbtack. And that's the thing too, like, I like picking items people like least think about, you know, that's the trick behind it too. So, but I figure this one's probably a good one. It's worth guessing for, but you know, like I like to do, if we're having trouble with it, then I like to give out hints a little bit later. So you know, we gotta get rid of these cards for sure. So radio.
1: Is there a staple remover?
0: Nope, it's not a staple remover. Sorry, not a staple remover. 843-2614 if you think you know what it is. Just give me a call. And if you get it right, they'll hook you up with some cards for this evening. And you never know, one of these cards here might just be one of the lucky winners for tonight. Maybe the jackpot. Radio.
1: Paperclip?
0: Paperclip. No, that's not it. It's not a paperclip. Keep trying. 2614. Dial it up. Take this caller here. Radio.
1: Is it a bingo date stamper?
0: No, it's not that. Sorry, keep trying. Keep trying. So if you got some friends and family listening to radio right now, just make sure to let them know that, you know, turn on the radio. They're giving away cards right now. And all you got to do is guess the item I picked up here. And who doesn't love free bingo cards? Right? Okay, here we go. Radio.
1: A pen?
0: No, it's not a pen. It is not a pen. It's not a thumbtack. It's not a staple remover. It's not a bingo stamp. Bingo stamper, I should say. Okay. So the calls are coming in. That's good. Keep those calls coming. You know what to do there, people. Radio.
2: A bingo ball?
0: Nope, it's not that. Keep trying. Keep on trying. That's all you got to do. 2614. Give me a call here. Have a guess at it. Maybe you'll just win yourself a $10 package for this evening. Radio.
3: White Oak.
0: What's that?
3: White Oak.
0: No, it's not White Oak. Sorry. Not White Oak. 2614. If you're just tuning in to the radio now, giving away a $10 bingo package. Yes. And all you got to do is guess this item I was digging around for. And you just never know what it could be. It could be the most funniest, craziest thing. It could be just the most simplest thing. So put your thinking caps on and have a try. Radio.
2: A button?
0: A what?
2: A button.
0: Nope, it's not that. It is not that. So keep trying. Nobody has gotten it right so far. Nobody.

0: 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Radio.
1: Hello, bro. What do you have there?
0: You're going to have to guess. I'll give you 5 seconds. If not, you're going to have to hang up and try again.
1: Okay. You have a bingo diver.
0: No, it's not that. Keep trying, though. Keep trying. That's all you got to do. Radio.
2: Hand sanitizer?
0: No, it's not hand sanitizer. Sorry. 2614. Pick up that phone. I have a shot here. I win a $10 package for tonight. And like I said, you just never know. Maybe one of these cards will just win you some Junior tonight. And if you're the winner, all you got to do is just come pick them up. And that's it. That's all. Wait for 9 o'clock. Bingo time. Radio.
3: Lotion.
0: A what? Oh, I don't know. I just heard lotion, but it is not lotion. It's like they just guessed straight away and just hung up. Just make sure to stay on the phone so I could say whether if it's a yes or no, okay? Radio.
2: Post-it note?
0: What's that?
2: A post-it note?
0: No, it's not that. Not a post-it note. Yeah, I think at one point we're going to need a new audio system. Some calls they sound clear, some calls they don't, but you know, like I'm trying my best to make sure I hear everybody as clear as I can. So how you can help me is that make sure you're, you know, if you're calling from a cell phone, you call in a good spot, or make sure to turn your radio down too as well. That helps a lot to let me hear you better, okay? Radio.
4: A lottery ticket.
0: No, it's not that. It is not a lottery ticket. Radio.
4: Mosquito coil.
0: No, it's not that. Good guess, though. Mosquito coil. Those things come in handy, especially right now. You know, it's been so you know, wet out there and stuff with all the rain we've been having. So, yeah, you know, it's not that though. So, keep trying. Radio.
4: A bingo card.
0: No, it's not a bingo card. I wonder if I should. You know what? I'll give a hint out in just a couple callers. Radio.
1: A fly swatter.
0: Fly swatter. No, it is not a fly swatter. I think we're just going on to just about 10 minutes now, so doing good with the timing here. Not too short, not too long.

0: Okay, so I'm going to give out a hint here. It has nothing to do with bingo. Okay, this item that I have here has nothing to do with bingo. So there's your first hint for you. Hope that helps. And then as we go along, I'll give out hints, okay? But keep trying. And like I mentioned, you just don't know what it could be, you know? That's the thing. That's what, you know, I think, like, you know, when I find something and I'm like, this is worthy. Yeah, this might take a while. So always make sure to make think twice and what I choose. Radio.
1: A paperclip?
0: No, it's not a paperclip. Definitely not the paperclip. I think somebody mentioned that earlier, but no, it's not a paperclip that I can tell you. Okay. Another caller here. Radio.
1: Keys?
0: Keys. No, it is not keys. Keep trying. It is not keys. So your first hint, that has nothing to do with bingo, okay? I noticed like a lot of people were guessing bingo stuff, but no, this one has nothing to do with bingo this time, okay? So so far so good. Nobody has won, but you know, keep trying though. Radio.
2: Nail clipper.
0: Nail clipper. No, it is not the nail clipper. Not a nail clipper. Good guess, though. Real good guess. And like I said, you know, you just never know where this could be, you know. It could be in your house. It could be, you know, it could be in a car. It could be in your bag. You know? Radio.
1: A pen?
0: No, it's not a pen. It is not a pen. Okay. Oh, that should hold it. Radio.
1: Water.
0: A what? What's the? I did not hear what she said, but call her. Like I said, don't try hang up too fast there, people. Because, you know. Just wait for me to say either yes or no. Okay. Radio.
2: Debit card.
0: Debit card. No, it's not a debit card. It's not a debit card. So if you're just tuning in to the radio right now, I got a $10 bingo package here for One Shot Blackout tonight. All you got to do is guess this item I picked up. Oh, looking around, I said, hey, you know, this is something that, you know, someone could guess cards for. So that's what we're doing right now. So make sure, you know, you have your, have a guess. And then just let me know. And then have a shot at it. And then, you know, maybe you're the winner. Radio.
2: Radio.
1: A scented candle?
0: No, it's not a scented candle. Sorry. Good guess, though. That's the thing. Like, you know, you just never know. And like I mentioned, you know, you might find this in your house. You might find this in the vehicle. You might find this in your bag or something. You know, so just think about it. And, you know, you only have one guess, too, so...

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1: A notepad.
0: A what?
1: A notepad.
0: No, it's not a notepad. It is not a notepad. So, looks like we're getting just a little over 15-minute mark now. So, I'll try to keep it under half hour if I can. Because we can't be doing this all evening. Radio.
2: A cell phone cord?
0: Cell phone cord. No, that's not it. Sorry. Keep trying, though. But that's the thing, too. Like, you know, like, what kind? I'm not saying it's a cell phone cord, but it's definitely not a cell phone cord, though. Or any kind. But, you know, I'm going to keep it simple this time. I know sometimes I'd like for people to be a bit more specific, but I'm just going to keep it simpler-ish this time, I guess. Radio.
2: A flashlight?
0: A what?
2: A flashlight.
0: No, it's not that. Sorry. Keep trying, though. But, yeah, if you're calling in, make sure you turn your radio a little bit down. That's why it doesn't pick up any feedback or anything like that. That's what the screech is. So it's like an, you know. Radio.
3: A car air freshener.
0: No, it's not that. Good guess, though. Good guess, though. But like I said, here's your hint. Normally, you'd find these in a household. What am I? Radio.
2: Hairbrush.
0: No, it's not a hairbrush. Keep trying, though. Keep on trying.

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1: A napkin?
0: Nope, it's not a napkin. It's not a napkin. But the thing that I have here, you'll find these in a household. They are useful. But for what purpose? If I don't get a correct answer soon, I'll give out another hint. Okay? Just to help you out. But yeah, this is where you'll find it. You'll also find them in stores too as well. Or, you know, you get them at the store, then you bring them home, and this is useful in some cases. Radio.
1: A radio?
0: No, it's not that. Good guess, but no, it's not a radio. Yeah, that'd be cool. It's like, you know, you just never know. But, you know, someone came a little bit close earlier, too. Well, they were on the right subject, I should say. Like, they were, you know, but... Take another call here. Radio.
1: Paper towel.
0: No, it's not paper towel. It is not a paper towel. Oh, boy. This is going good. Oh, not well for me, but for the listeners. Challenging, but, you know, it's all going to be worth it. You know, one of these cards might be... Oh, whether if it's the two line or the odd and even or the one shot, you know, one of these could be the winners. Radio.
2: Oh, hold on. Okay, wait. Hold on. Stay on the first one. A little smidge. Stand down first. Just a little smidge. Okay, so give me some few seconds first. Can you repeat that question again, please? Hello?
0: Hello? Yeah, you got 5 seconds. You just got to get the seconds. Item.
2: 5 seconds?
0: Okay.
2: Okay, what about the air freshener?
0: No, it's not that. Okay, took a little too long there. But you know what? You got to make it quick. You got to make it quick. One shot is all you got. So think about it before you call. And then, okay? So, you know. But nobody's gotten it right so far, so you still have a chance. You still got a chance here. Radio.
3: Plastic bag.
0: A what?
3: Plastic bag.
0: No, it's not a plastic bag. Sorry there, buddy. Not a plastic bag. But, yes, this is, you know, you'll find these, you know, one of your cupboards. Or, you know, it's useful to use. And, you know, okay, wait till I'll take this caller, then I'll try to think about a good hint. I think I'm giving a decent amount of hints, though. Radio.
1: Radio. A marker?
0: A what?
1: A marker?
0: No, it's not that. Ooh. A little bit of that echo. So yeah, just turn your radio down a notch. Should be fine. Just want to make sure I hear everybody as clear as I can. I know our sound system is not the best, but, you know. Still find a way to make it happen, though. Radio.
1: Rubber gloves?
0: Rubber gloves. No, that's not it. That's a good guess, though. It's a good guess. But, not good enough. Okay. We're going on to almost 5 here, so it's been about 25 minutes, I think. Or just a little over 20 minutes. About there, anyways. Radio.
1: A wooden fork.
0: Nope, it's not that. Good guess, though. Good guess. Ooh. It's taking a little bit long, eh? but you know what? It's for the thrill of it, though. Like, when somebody guesses a writer, everyone's going to be like, oh, man, I should have guessed that right. I knew it was that, you know? Oh. Radio.
4: What about Kleenex?
0: Kleenex? No, it's not that. Sorry. It's not Kleenex. Okay. A couple more callers and then I'll give another hint here. Radio.
1: A coffee mug?
0: No, it's not a coffee mug. It is not a coffee mug. Okay. Radio.
1: A game?
0: A what? A what?
1: A game.
0: No, it's not that. Sorry. Ooh. Radio.
1: Mosquito coil.
0: No, it's not a mosquito coil. Ooh. That's a good guess there. It's a really good one. Radio.
2: A ray can.
0: A what?
2: Ray. From fly.
5: Mosquito or a
2: salad?
0: Oh. Okay. Hello, what did you say first?
2: I said a ray can.
0: A raid cat?
2: Raid, yeah.
0: Yeah, you got it.
2: Yeah.
0: He's calling.
2: You know who I am.
0: You
2: done me wrong.
0: Oh, okay, yeah, you got it. Yeah, it's a raid can.
2: Thank you, brother.
0: Yeah, come on down, come get your cards.
2: I'm right quick, Canuck.
0: You're welcome.
2: Bye-bye.
0: All right, bye-bye. Okay, so there you have it. You got your winner. It was a can of raid. So I knew when somebody brought up the mosquito coils there, that's when I knew somebody was, you know, going to get it. But, yeah, it's a can of Raid. The next hint I was going to give after that call was like, I was going to say it's a spray. But Jamie DeJarlis, you are the winner of tonight's $10 bingo package. So make sure you come on down and claim your prize. And don't forget, tonight bingo is at 9 o'clock. So you got your odd, even, your two lines, both at 50%. Regular games, block of 6, block of 9, both 150 apiece. First call blackout for... Oh, wait. Not first call. I meant one-shot blackout. My bad. 700 is for the Constellation Accumulator, sitting at $10,131.50. And tonight's lucky number is B7. And then we're also going to have some 50-50 here, 3 for $1, 21 for 5. So want a little bit break here, play some tunes. If you do want to hear a little something, 2614, just dial it up. But in the meantime... Smoke shops open, VLTs, if you'd like to come check them out. And here's a little bit of some Bon Jovi.

Sandy B Radio on 106.3 FM. Okay, a little bit of Ernest Munoz there, a.k.a. the King of the North himself. 5:30 sharp the time. So don't forget, bingo is for 9 tonight. Come on out, come get your cards. Got your odd and even your two lines, both at 50%. And then you got your regular games here. Block of 6, block of 9, both 150 a piece, and then your one shot for $700 consolation, and accumulator sitting at $10,131.50. And don't forget, tonight's lucky number be number 7. Okay, so if you happen to win on that number tonight, then you're gonna win yourself a little over $10,000 tonight. And then you got your 50-50, 3 for $1, 21 for 5. So that's your 9 o'clock bingo tonight, Canada Day bingo. So come get your cards. And if not, you know, we got the VLTs here. If you want to come check them out, smoke shop too. Go grab some cigarettes, maybe grab some lotto tickets too as well. So I tried checking out the weather report here earlier, but it looks like the internet's working fine now. So we're sitting at 21 degrees right now, mostly cloudy. Feels like 23. And wind from the northwest at 20 kilometers, gusting up to 30. And then later this evening, going to be 20 degrees. We're going to have a chance of a shower, feeling like 21. Run from the northwest at 18, gusting up to 35 overnight, looking to be 14 and partly cloudy, feeling like 13. Northwest wind at 17, gusting up to 27. And then tomorrow morning, it could be 16 with a mix of sun and cloud, feeling like 15. Northwest wind at 17, gusting up to 27. Then the afternoon, looking pretty good. 21 with a mix of sun and cloud, feels like 23. North wind at 14, gusting up to 23. And then heading into Friday, some light rain expected. Top in the morning, 16, and then throughout the day could see some showers on and off. Potentially it'd be 22, feeling like 25. Then Saturday, risk of a thunderstorm, it says here, 19, feeling like 20. Then also heading into the afternoon and then the evening, and then Sunday gonna clear up, and then 20 degrees and mainly sunny there, feeling like 22. Then could see some storms potentially Sunday afternoon sometime. And you know, all this rain, all this storming, it's gonna make up, because next week is supposed to be pretty dry after Monday. Okay, so it's looking like it's gonna be over the 20s, you know, Tuesday being 25, Wednesday being 26, and then Thursday as well heading into Friday. So what's going to start heating up for sure next week. So just a quick look there at the weather for y'all in case you were wondering. Okay, so we'll get on back here with some more music. And if you want to hear something a little bit more specific, you know, something that you haven't heard in a while, some old tune that you remember from before, whatever it is, you know, 843-2614, give me a call here, and we'll keep it going here. So keep it locked right here on 106.3.

Sandy B Radio 106.3 FM. Okay, time is 5:56. And then, so just an update on the bingo playouts. They've been bumped up a little bit. So this is the official bingo for tonight now. Okay, so odd and even, two lines both at 50% still. The regular games. So your block of six is for 250, and then your block of nine is also another 250, and then consolation for your one shot is for 700. Okay, and then accumulator still the same, $10,131.50, and lucky number is B7. Okay, so just a change to the first two pots for the block of six and nine. All right, and then then we got 50-50, three for dollar, 21 for five. So that's your 9 o'clock bingo. So just a couple of the payments bumped up. I know that we said the 150 for those two games earlier, but it's actually 250. Okay, so it's a pretty decent bingo. And you know, as the pot, the accumulator gets higher, then you know that one shot consolation will change to, it'll be bumped up. So just a heads up. Okay, so we didn't know that it was bumped up now, but yeah, that's how it's gonna go. Okay, we got some Trooper coming up here by request, so we'll get on back here with some more music. 2614 if you do want to hear a little something. And just so you know, I know people were talking about fireworks. I don't think that is happening around here tonight. However, I know that there's most likely going to be fireworks out of town somewhere. You know, maybe Portage, Gladstone, I'm not sure. But I don't think anything around here for tonight, though. Yeah, you would have been seeing them set up and stuff here already. But yeah, I don't think there's anything going on for tonight as far as I know. But here's some Three Dressed Up as a Nine coming up here by request. Don't forget, 9 o'clock bingo, and we are open up here regular hours. So VLTs are open, smoke shops open, come on down, come check them out.

Sandy B Radio 106.3, okay, 6:22 the time. That was Blue Strips by Request there. Okay, so don't forget bingo time tonight for 9 o'clock. You got your odd and even and two lines, both at 50%. Make sure to cover up those odd numbers. It's the first today. And then regular games here. So you got your block of six for $250. Block of nine for $250 as well. And then consolation for the one shot is for $700. Accumulator sitting at $10,132.50. And don't forget the lucky number tonight. It is B7. Okay, lucky number is B7. And we also got some 50-50 tickets, 3 for $1, 21 for 5. So that's your 9 o'clock radio media bingo for tonight, Canada Day. So come get your cards when you can. You still got lots and lots of time. Okay, but you know, if you're wondering about what's open, what's closed, you know, we got the stores for your convenience that are open, you know, anything that you need. Pretty much all the stores here in the community are open. And we're also open here regular hours today. I think the only time we really shut down around here is if, you know, there's an emergency or on Christmas Day. But other than that, you know, pretty much we are open regular hours here. Smoke shop, radio, and VLTs too. Okay, so if you want to come check out the smoke shop and the VLTs, yes, they are open. Okay, more requests here coming up. We got some Slick Toxic, a little bit of some Slashes, Snake Pit coming up here, so we'll get to these ones here right away. And if you do want to hear something 2614, just give me a call here. It'll get your tunes going right away for you.

Sandy B Radio on 106.3 FM. It is 6:45. Good evening there, listeners. 283, how we doing? It's DJ Timbo in the house here, keeping you company all the way up until 9 o'clock here. So don't forget bingo. Bingo time tonight for 9 o'clock, okay? So you got your odd and even, your two lines both at 50%, and make sure to cover up those odd numbers. It's the first of the month. It is a holiday today, Canada Day. Then you got your regular games here, block of six, block of nine, both for 250 apiece. And then your consolation for your one shot is $700 with the accumulation at $10,131.50. And the lucky number tonight, don't forget B7. Make sure to write that down or something. And then 50-50 tickets also available, three for a dollar, 21 for five. Pick up some 50-50 too as well. You know, those pots can be a nice chunk of change. So, you know, pick up some 50-50. Pick up your bingo cards too as well. We'll take a look here at the forecast here. So right now, looking cloudy out there. 19, feeling like 20. Wind from the northwest at 20 kilometers, gusting up to 30 there. And then overnight looking to be 14 and partly cloudy, feeling like 13. Heading into tomorrow morning, 16 with a mix of sun and cloud, feeling like 15. Then by the afternoon, looking to be 21 with a mix of sun and clouds, feeling like 23. So shouldn't be too bad tomorrow. But heading into Friday, some light rain expected in the morning and possibly 40% chance of showers within the afternoon. Heading into Saturday here, top of the morning, could see a risk of a thunderstorm in 19. Cloudy in the afternoon, risk of a thunderstorm in the late afternoon, evening there too. Heading into Sunday, looking to be clear for the morning. Afternoon, could see a risk of a thunderstorm is going to be 29. And so just a quick look there at the weather. And also going on this weekend, I just seen a post here in regards to the Portage Fair. So for all 283 treaty members, so they're going to be handing out ride passes and admission passes too as well. So they're going to be set up over there Friday from 3 to 8. And then Saturday from 12 to 7. And it's one ride pass per person. One admission pass is also available to those over 6 years old. If the child is not status yet, it can use the parent status number. We will be on the green space of the Stride Roundabout, same location as last year. And any inquiries can be sent to fairs@sbofn.com. And please be respectful and patient. Thank you. So that's the latest I've seen. I do believe that they posted this just yesterday. So just a heads up in case you were wondering about the Portage Fair for this weekend. Okay. And got a couple more requests here we'll take care of. And they've been coming in pretty steady for the last little bit. So... So got some Alan Jackson, got a little bit of some George Strait coming up here. Then if you do want to hear something, you know what to do, 843-2614. And Smoke Shop is open, VLTs, if you'd like to come on down and check them out. In case you were wondering, we're open up regular hours today here at the complex already. Here's It's 5 O'Clock Summer by request right here. On 106.3 FM, Sandy B, all the way.

0: going on? What country am I in?
1: It doesn't matter. It's 5 o'clock somewhere.
0: It's always on 5 in Margaritaville, come to think of it.
1: Yeah, I heard it did.
0: You've been there, haven't you?
1: Yes, sir.
0: I've seen your boat there.
1: I've been to Margaritaville a few times.
0: All right. Well, that's good.
1: Stumble all the way back.
0: Okay. We just want to make sure you can keep it between the navigational beacons.
1: Between the buoys. I got it.
0: All right. Well, it's 5 o'clock. Let's go somewhere.
1: I'm ready. Crank it up.
0: Let's get out of here.
1: I'm gone.